0: Radiation.
1: Radiation.
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0: Gonna blast you.

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If they push that button, don't you know? If they push that button,

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That is why you are here. And now, for the first time, we are bringing to you the full story of what happened on that fateful day. We are giving you all the evidence, based only on the secret testimony of the miserable souls who survived this terrifying ordeal. The incidents, the places. My friend, we cannot keep this a secret any longer. Let us punish the guilty. Let us reward the innocent. My friend, can your heart stand the shocking facts?

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Let us punish the guilty. Let us reward the innocent.

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But you can all in if you want to answer a couple of questions.

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0: Louisiana drain from the Chiba grieving. 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
0: 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Haven't reported, G. Make very little noise. 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

0: What up, Ray?
1: What up, Tom? What's going on, baby boy?
2: Hey, ya tú sabes, pai. 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What's
1: going on? That's right, that's right. Where you coming from?
0: I was just coming from Guru Spot, man. I was just checking out some Jazzmatazz joints, B. I'm telling you, eso viene por la
1: música. 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I was just on my way there now. I'm on my way there right now to go check them right now.
0: I'm telling you, B. Oh,
1: shit. Yo, Tom, look at that chick right there. Look at that mommy right there. What you think about that?
0: Deja eso, pai. Eso coño carajo, B.
1: Coño carajo. What's that coño carajo?
3: Guru's Jazzmatazz en 2000. 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
1: Diablo, qué buena está, cabrona. 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
0: Yo, you hell,
1: yeah, but she's hot, though, son. 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

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And a haze of carillons and juniper spines from the great valley of humming gongs. 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I'll see your radiant kiss, my lover. 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Then an unexplained kiss from a lethal